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Deep down in the jungle, last I banged in my first bongo. Every monkey like to be in my place instead of me, cause I'm the king of bongo, baby, I'm the king of bongo bong.

0: 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Yeah, we turning it up.
1: All moment.
2: RTL.
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3: All moment.
1: RTL. RTL.